0: 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Short 8 to drop off 54.
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0: Somewhere in the 600, 700 block of South Metcalf. Low visor over there.
1: Copy. Fleet comes back to a 2017 Nissan four-door black in color.

0: 1685 Virginia. 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
1: We have Aiden route on 45.
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1: We can take care of that call in Greenland.
0: Copy. I'm going to have a medic en route as well. The 71 was going to be his regimental status. He's acting really weird. He does have a history of drug abuse. On 935 Greenlawn, a 33-year-old male, change in mental status. He does have a history of drug abuse. I have PD on scene.

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0: 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Possibly row 6 on the home and pharmacy side of Walmart.
1: Sorry.
0: Advising that she's going to be closer to Harding Highway than the business.

0: 954, Finland 3. 954. Finland Prosperity. Frank George Mary, 4984, FGM 4984.
1: 954.

0: Yeah.
1: Go ahead. Muted to be two. No point.
0: 136.
2: My three.
0: 6-6.
2: 501 is one. It's going to be Henry Young, Sam, 5-7, 6-6.

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1: Ten fifty.

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1: 1304, 1307, around 2039.
2: Allen County, do you have law enforcement?
1: At this time, we'll try to get somebody in route. Twenty-three, can you advise the company?
3: Vivint.
1: 1033.
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1: Can you go 10-2 for a 1044 well-being check, 4080 North St. Mary's Road?
0: 10-3, 1043.
1: 2046.
2: I'm going to Echo 42 as well.
3: 2046.
4: Adam Queen 26, Shaq 26.
3: Okay.
0: Offer, that. Hey, firm, it's going to be King Victor 7270, KKV
5: 7270. KKV 7270, Becky Corma, Lakeview, 2018, just fires 914 to 26, that is a valid negative.

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0: Yeah, 3, you're on the group.

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0: 42, 52. Richie for 44, 18-year-old female, Layla McNear, break. 71, is her roommate stated that she has made multiple comments about wanting to signal one herself.
1: 900.

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2: Hello, 1023, that just left Arby's, left towards Circle K in a silver Buick 1032 JUH 1822. Time lapse, 5 minutes.
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1: It's going to be 1, Frank, Tom, Frank, William, 1, Robert, 6, Boy, Frank, Adam, 9, 9, 3, 9, 5. Advisors for you, me, repeat.
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0: 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O'Connor.
1: 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Dirt bikes and go-karts. No direction travel. 971. What's the video?
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1: Stephen Blanchard, Ohio Temporary. Victor 629-840. Victor 629-840.
2: American 3.
3: 1012, report 208 West Main, 368 on bikes. Cause 1012 to a window and left the area eastbound on north, approximately 10 minutes ago.
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0: 42.
1: 42. Passing the same request, 426 Hazel, 426 Hazel. 14 with 71 in a silver Ford Fusion. Requesting a 16 vet. 29. She's advised that she'll give it to him, but he's not sure once officer's there.
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1: Channel 6, 615 London, 615 London, Martin is a 71, he was active 6 of the 68 verbally, couldn't get anything else out of him.
2: It's going to be car versus deer. It's going to be County Road 304, just east of Township Road 186. It's going to be a silver Honda Odyssey. They should not need it, though. Deer took off.
3: Okay, sir.
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0: Can you start towards 2672 Dutch Hollow Road? Possible 1042. Parties are separated. The 1029 does want him to 1072 the residence. Correction, 1072C the residence.
1: 1043.
0: Be advised, there is a 57 in the residence. Put away.
1: Yeah, there's 227, 43 as well.
0: 2226.

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1: 99. Okay, Hank, you're covering you guys, Texas.
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0: 42. That 16 was returned to its owner, invoking the speech and no form.
1: Okay, invoking check Knox 524, 1700 block of Sherry Lee, 1700 block Sherry Lee, break. Said to be Red 24, parked near 1732, been there approximately an hour. If you could check on it, 71 stop, what's your facility?
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90 Nothing Violet of Mount Blanchard on a 2008 Honda station wagon. Should be silver. Our Hunter Timothy is valid. That's nothing current.

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1: You clear me on 8.
0: Thank you, Cass. 42, 52, but it seems to 90. Sorry, 1-3-7. It left southbound on Kimberly.
2: To copy. Both units will 77. West 77 will both be cuneiform.
3: Tennessee OL when ready.
0: Okay.
3: 15, 16, 93, 105. 15, 16, 93, 105.
0: Tether.

0: I've had the Shawnee EMS respond to Alpha 3320 Fort Shawnee Industrial Drive, 3320 Fort Shawnee Industrial Drive, for a female that has reported she has left chest pain and back pain with difficulties breathing.
1: Call acknowledge.
0: Call acknowledge, 2249. Andrew Stoltz, status is out.
1: That's clear. If you can just add him to the call, please.

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0: 201 North Elizabeth in Mojave, 45-year-old female, left foot pain.
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0: 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There is any mileage 7.2.
1: The same read as any mileage 7.2, 2258.

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1: 650, maybe with 962, 402.
0: Okay.

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1: 229.
0: John Henry, John, 7611. JHJ, 7611.
2: If you can send the county engineer's email, it's going to be about 150 feet east of County Road, Township Road 186.
1: Okay, I'll have to leave a note for Data to call. We don't have emails for them.

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2: 172, 1062.
0: Montana.
2: Missouri 1032, Nora Mary 9, R9D, NM 9, R9D, Missouri. It's going to be a black Challenger. Location is going to be Maine and Cleveland.
0: Okay.

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2: 2 C's in Charles, 3 Z's in Charles, D is in David, Zebra, Adam, George, 6 HH, 5 8 8 7 6 0.

0: 152.
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0: Nothing's coming back through Missouri. It's requesting a make in here.
2: Okay. Good.
3: Department 54 through county, give me 82671, they'll be in out.
1: Copy, leave it, Bond.
3: 88 says no bail.
2: Can you advise the year?

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1: Hey, guys, I thought it was across from 1210 Judith.

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0: 1043 to 1500 Deerfield Apartment 1F, reference possible 1042 in progress. I'm trying to get further. They lost contact when LPD went to transfer.
1: 10343.
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1: Joshua Eaton, 902 Fremont, 2010 Chevy station wagon, maroon in color, will expire 10/7/26. Car is out.
0: Thank you.
2: Adam, sir. I'm signal 2, BNA.
0: Okay, fine.

American 3229. Make contact with LPD's original 1092's advising to believe the correct address is going to be apartment 1G is in George. 10 lines in apartment 1F.

56, respond to 55, move from station, check the 400 block of West Lane, 400 block of West Lane. 70 across the street from 409 in the east-west alley between McDonald's and Pierce. There's a 68, possibly moaning, we got a 30. He possibly might be talking about Pennsylvania Avenue.

0: engineer.
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1: 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I think it might have went down Deerfield out to Edgewood and probably went west.

It appears to have been Halloween decorations he still has plugged in the garage. Virginia Force. It's just Halloween decorations. We'll be two uniforms.

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0: The inside there is 707 North McDonald, 707 North McDonald. 71 advised that there's an Amazon truck that's been parked there for at least the last hour. Unknown if it's occupied, if you can just check over.
2: US 68 in Township Road 40 in Hardin with a commercial vehicle. Tom, Robert Charles 4202, repeating Tom, Robert Charles 4202, Ohio.

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10:33, 10:33, 10:33, 10:33, 10:33, 10:33, 10:33, 10:33, 10:33, 10:33, 10:33, 10:33, 10:33, 10:33, 10:33, 10:33, 10:33, 10:33, 10:33, 10:33, 10:33, 10:33, 10:33, 10:33, 10:33, 10:33, 10:33, 10:33, 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10:33, 10:33, 10:33, 10:33, 10:33, 10:33, 10:33, 10:33, 10:33, 10:33, 10:33, 10:33, 10:33, 10:33, 10:33, 10:33, 10:33, 10:33, 10:33, 10:33

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0: Comes back to Sean Machino, Allenhurst, Georgia. 2007 Ford truck, golden color, will expire 9/23/26.
1: 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I'll be on traffic with that. McDonald's, Market Megas.

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0: 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Yeah, we're very 85.
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0: 2, 3, 3, 3, 3, 3, 3, 3, 3, 3, 3, 3, 3, 3, 3, 3, 3, 3, 3, 3, 3, 3, 3, 3, 3, 3, 3, 3, 3, 3, 3, 3, 3, 3, 3, 3, 3, 3, 3, 3, 3, 3, 3, 3, 3, 3, 3, 3, 3, 3, 3, 3, 3, 3, 3, 3, 3, 3, 3, 3, 3, 3, 3, 3, 3, 3, 3, 3, 3, 3, 3, 3, 3, 3, 3, 3, 3, 3, 3, 3, 3, 3, 3, 3, 3, 3, 3, 3, 3, 3, 3, 3, 3, 3, 3, 3, 3, 3, 3, 3, 3, 3, 3, 3, 3, 3, 3, 3, 3, 3, 3, 3, 3, 3, 3, 3, 3, 3, 3, 3, 3, 3, 3, 3, 3, 3, 3

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0: 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Son is with her.
1: Clear on the initial.

0: Is there a TK in the front of that plate? I got it. It returns out of Gary, Indiana, 2014, Kenworth, 6:30, 27.
1: Sure, 1-4.
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0: 16, 10, 62. Book. 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HGC 7190.
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1: O'Connor West.
0: Thirty-two.
1: 37 on Holland.
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0: 12. 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Both units be 2, no 4.
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2: Six vehicle broke down again on 12 in front of the Putton Pond. I advise them we call a tow truck. 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

it's Washington 2, dispatch Edison 2, response LACP 780 South Elizabeth, 780 South Elizabeth, 58-year-old male, possible diabetic emergency, low blood sugar.

0: County Unit 1843 to 3920 Emma Parkway in reference to a couple arguing. One wants the other to leave, the other is refusing.
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1: 2068, stay route 701 to the commercial tanker. 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
0: Okay.
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0: 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Tom King, 6698, Ohio Trailer.
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2: 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Black male, red shirt, on a blue bicycle. 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
1: 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I copy that 10-8-3.
0: 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I'd be Rumpke last time.

0: Affirmative. She thinks that it's going to be Rumpke and that they possibly are doing it on purpose. You can catch him and have a conversation with him.
1: 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I'll be 10-3.
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2: 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I don't know.

0: 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The Oklahoma RP 3 Henry Sam 529. 3 Henry Sam 529.
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0: 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Also 1033-1088 for Jaylee Grant out of Arizona, Valens.
1: 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Can you add Arizona 68 to the call, please?
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0: 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Calumet and Kibbe. No visible 32. It's going to be a blue Ford.
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0: 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I'm playing in 16. 10-32 is in the David Paul. 35-61. DDP. 35-61.
1: 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I'll be 45. 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
1: 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Henry Victor John 6341 at the Golden Mustang. Looks like there's somebody sleeping in the grass in a sleeping bag. 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
2: Copy. I'll be out on that at Rob Park.
1: Clear, is it occupied?
2: Hey, from this one.
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0: Before 244, have you partially covered? Copy, Paul, 7953.
1: John Robert, Robert, 7953.
0: 16, do you tonight?
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1: LPD 1031 is 43. ETA is going to be about 5 minutes.
0: 10 there.

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0: Okay.

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1: 227 is going to be 1033, 1088 for Phillip Cannon Valley.

Northbound at the 153.4. The other one's further north. I'll initiate it when I'm out with it. This one's King William Edward 7642. Being King William Edward 7642, Ohio.

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1: Ten-three. 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The male half left in the green Honda towards Lenore. Unknown what direction he went after that. It's been approximately 4 minutes since he left.
0: Ten-three.

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0: Good.
1: First going to be Tom Williams, 739743, TW, 739743. 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
1: That far.
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1: Can give the 10-9 a 10-7 back to clarify.
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1: That 24 we're looking for. 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
2: Hundred.
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you check previous calls between Friday, see if there's been any 17s taken?

0: True, true.
1: Good. I was on Allentown. I'm seeing on 2 signal 1.
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0: Evet.
1: 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Probably two with the form.
0: Any thoughts coming up, Juan?
1: No, I'll have a form.
0: Oh, okay.
2: 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Form two.
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0: President, check 58 in Planet Fitness parking lot, 927 Octable. 927 Octable. President, male, subject unknown race, red jacket. He's leaning up against a light post out front. 71's going to be employee. He's getting several complaints of 68 just wandering around.
1: West.

0: 99 New File on a 2012 Toyota Corolla 4 out of Powell, Michigan. RP looks like it expired 121 to 26.
1: Okay.

0: Oh, I got here on 58.
1: McDonald's in Allentown.
0: Sorry, how you covering? Doing a lot.
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0: 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George David Queen 6098. GDQ 6098. Gonna be Robin. 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

0: 283, contend 41.
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0: car versus deer. It's going to be US 30 westbound, just east of Township Road 68. He's advising the deer is in the middle of the road. There was airbag deployment. He's declining a squad. He will need a tow. I'll get that started.
1: Can I help you interrupt?
0: Okay. He advised he is going to be in the median, just FYI.

0: 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What's your 39?
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0: Okay. I did let the county know if they got a call on it that we were en route.

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1: 1492.
0: 45, correct.
1: Okay, 1590, do you want me to start 1492 that way?
0: No.
1: Okay.

0: Shawnee units, if you can 43 to the area of 501 and Fort Amanda, in reference to a vehicle that stopped at the stop sign. Male seems to be 10-4.
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1: Okay.
2: 1493. So it'll be Spear Out 15 mile post 4 in Wyandotte County, checked at 96. It's going to be Ohio. King Henry Nora 5469. King Henry Nora 5469. 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

Detention 3, lift assist, 936 West Drive, 936 West Drive, apartment 107, 107, 87-year-old female has fallen, not injured.

0: 90 Nothing file out of Mount Blanchard on a 2020 Toyota 4-door dark blue.
1: Tonight.
0: Yes, 1590 correction on that. Is that a carry on a 22 Ford 4-door black?

0: Finley on a 14 Chevy station wagon blue. 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
1: Okay. Call.
2: Three.
1: Okay, 44.

0: the caller gave a direction of travel.
1: Negative. They left the scene. They went around.
0: TO on 4 Amanda, roundabout. Continue. Checking.

0: I'll be 10-2 MTL. I checked north of Fort Amanda and all of 117 up to East Town.
1: Try 49.
2: But I did not pass that vehicle in Fort Amanda. 10-2 FTL.
1: 549.

0: Thank you.
1: Go ahead.
0: I have a 31A. It's going to be a two vehicle, County Road 15, and it's going to be two vehicle. The vehicle is smoking with entrapment, and the subject is unconscious.
1: Play patch me. I'm only about 7 miles from it.
0: That was my next question. Okay.
2: Outfit milepost 9, US 30.
0: Okay.
3: Is that
1: the road on the county line?
4: Allen County ID 150.
3: Okay, so I'm going to get there. I'm just crossing. I think I'm going that line.

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1: 804, go ahead.
0: You advise who the tow truck is that's en route for mine?
1: It's RNA. They were called at...
2: Copy, 109 is en route. Also be advised, BRDM contacted us directly, stated they will be responding as well.
3: That's affirmative.
2: Clear 559.
0: Sorry. Is Bluffton Fire requested on this call?
2: Hancock County called over and requested you. We spoke with BRDM Chief. He's advising it is their jurisdiction. They will be responding.
0: That's clear. If you could send out a text page for Bluffton Fire to cancel.
2: Copy. We'll send a text page for Bluffton Fire to cancel 6 o'clock.

0: 109 Allen County. Is weapon EMS still needed for this call?
1: That's unclear. Just spoke with the chief of BREM, advised they were still continuing. I'm not sure what they have responding.
0: That's clear. We'll continue.
1: Clear 601.
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0: Allen County to Bluffton 109. 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
1: 109.
0: For Hancock County, they're entrapped subject. There's one entrapped subject is unconscious, possibly not breathing. They're attempting to start CPR. They're requesting to see if they should start life flight.
1: That's affirmative.
0: Reified.
1: That's affirmative.
0: Copy, we'll notify them to start life flight.

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1: Passerby's in CPR on Henry Frank Paul, 3626. Repeating, Henry Frank Paul, 3626.

0: 7039 Bentley Albion scene. Good, but lost any MS on scene. They're about a mile out.
1: Okay.
2: 1590
1: Bentley
2: second RP.
1: Got it.
2: John Frank Edward 4478. John Frank Edward 4478.
1: Okay.
3: Her 22-year-old female actively seizing. She does have a history of seizures.

0: 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Is it an Austin?
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0: 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Just be advised we're no longer patched.

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1: 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Go ahead. Just confirming the patient that you were with is potentially not viable. Is there a second patient? And if so, is life flight still needed for them?
3: We now only have one patient. We do not need life flight for them.
1: 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Only one patient. 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
0: 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Going to be a motorcycle.

0: 21, 21. Everyone was able to make contact with 819. He is getting around to head out now.
1: Okay.
0: 1590, did you copy that?
1: Negative, read by.
0: 819 was contacted for recon, is getting around to being route.
1: Okay.

0: 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One 21-10-9, do we know if it's single occupant, both vehicles?
1: I believe so. I haven't been told otherwise.
0: Okay.

0: 1390.
1: Bluffton EMS, Mary 109 is a squad transporting by ground to Lima Memorial. Go ahead.
0: Over. Over it.
2: 121-1390.
1: Good.
2: Is the asshole still alive?
1: Correct. Yes.
2: Okay, recon's en route. See you guys.

0: certainly ideal for a witness.
1: Sir Kennedy.
0: Sam Nora 364873. Repeating Sam Nora 364873. I'll need that back. Do not on Jennifer.
1: Okay. Go ahead.
2: There's nothing on clock since about 1800 last night. He advised that the 61 happened after that.
1: Yes, sir.
3: Do you want me to go to Lyman Memorial?

0: he advised that the 61 happened after that.
1: That's clear.
2: Do you want me to go to Lyman Memorial?

Dispatch, Medic 1, Rescue, Medic 1, Rescue, 200 East Elm, 200 East Elm, apartment 215. 53-year-old female with chest pains, heart palpitations.

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0: 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I don't need that back.
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0: You said I post 2 units at Long Island Memorial for the status of the unit, one driver bridge.
1: Go ahead.
0: You can also work on a Mexican, advise a 2-5.
1: Okay.

0: those two, you know, ran around.
1: Okay, do you have an OL on the incident from 30?
0: Right, I do. It's going to be starting with Tom Williams. Contacting intel for next of kin.
2: 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They've attempted all 1018Bs and the list has been exhausted.
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0: Signal two, go for him. 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I'll be two with the form.
1: Certainly.

0: McLean at 15. McLean at 15. 1032 is going to be Paul Lincoln William, 2946. PLW, 2946.
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1: 1106 was able to check on the occupant at Lima Memorial Break.
0: Good.
1: Advised he has a head injury, is awake, and is able to communicate a little bit. Moderate injuries. Was unable to get a statement. They're going to be doing tests for another 2 hours or so.
0: Okay.

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1: Okay, go ahead.
0: West breeze pulling into the Wawa. West breeze pulling into the Wawa. 1030 is the King X-ray pole. 7000. 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

0: 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Yeah, 419, South Jackson for 88. 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
0: 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What's the one, fourth floor to investigate?
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1: 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We just need one. Somebody would bring a fan up. Everybody else can go back in service.
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0: 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The elevator's out of service right now until we get that cleared.
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2: Still appears to be arguing.

I'm going to be out with George Ida King, 8484. George Ida King, 8484. Green on and clear off there around the gas. We're going to be pushing her out of the way.

61-100, I'm having a response with authority of 512 Hazel. 512 Hazel had 911 call come in. 29 advising her friend has harmed herself. 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
0: Okay, Finley Brick for the power unit.
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0: Cover US 30, westbound rest area with Indiana trailer, Paul Boy 51158. Repeating, Paul Boy 51158, Indiana trailer.
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1: 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V 277706. 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
1: And 3, thank you.

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0: We will be en route to St. Regis, starting mileage 0.0.
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0: 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It's going to be a Dodge van, unknown color.
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0: Tether.
1: 5-9-8. I'll be 10-36. 10-32 is going to be Paul Ocean John. 10-59. POJ. 10-59.
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3: 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We received a couple calls.
1: Thank you.
2: Princeton RO-24. Your 71's in a silver Ford Edge. I'll be attempting to locate a white pickup truck with a 99 King William Charles 8337 KWC 8337 last seen eastbound on Allentown. He apparently cut it off and it slammed on his brakes, which she believes was intentional.
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2: 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Transporting in Blanchard Valley, starting 0-11-43. 245 North Cable Road, Apartment 15.

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This is all going to be over some sort of verbal fix that occurred between 1122 and 1124 Norwood. The 911 hang-up came from 1122.

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0: Okay. Yes, can check for 68 at 517 East Eureka. 517 East Eureka. It's going to be a Randy Morlock. Right? White male with a beard, wearing a Michigan shirt and basketball shorts. He's homeless. The resident there is his son and does not want him on his property. Do you need to ask him to move along?
1: Okay.
0: Twelve oh six.

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0: Over US 30 in the eastbound rest area with Pennsylvania trailer, Paul Tom, 964 William 7. Repeating, Paul Tom, 964 William 7, Pennsylvania trailer.
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0: Clear 58, if you can check the area, Shawnee and Bell's out. Shawnee and Bell's out for disabled 24. It's going to be a dark gray Kia SUV.
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0: 1225. 8. You're clear.
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0: Copy, left en route to the hospital. 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
0: On one. 28. Oh. 1972.
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0: 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It looks like we have a juvenile order of arrest through our department. 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
1: 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They're advising to use just taken for probably about a week ago.

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0: 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Okay, well, there I go.
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0: 35.
1: 68. Well, Sweet, it's a check for at least 16. Blasting in the rear yard of 720 South Metcalf, 720 South Metcalf. Supposed to be a pit bull mix. And it resides at 718 South Metcalf. It's been an ongoing issue, which they tried to contact the dog warden's office, but they have not heard back from them.
0: 35, copy and roll.
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I'm a fire dispatch. 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
0: 10-3, I'm at the intersection now. 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
0: 1072 at 1502 Garland. Called in third party probably about a husband who was not there. Unknown male pulled into the driveway, knocking on the door, asking for 1097.

0: 220, same traffic.
1: Ten nine did advise when he disconnected with his 1029 that male was still sitting in the driveway. It's going to be a white car, unknown maker model.

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1: 1033, he did not ask her for one.
0: 1033.
2: Be a lower level ending 685.5, 685.5.
1: 1033.

0: They're going to be meeting with Richard Morton. He's attempting to retrieve some clothing. The resident there would like an officer to stand by while he's doing it.
1: I'm being rushed.
0: Claire 50.
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1: Center. Final base permit is Medic 3, dispatch Medic 3, respond 750 was high, 750 was high, 350 is going to be the Veterans Affairs Clinic for a 75-year-old male, low BP, speaking of, he did just have a stent placed on June 9th.

0: We have a 1013 left and a 1024 at the 318 parking lot. It's going to be some type of blue 1024.
1: Is that, how long has that 1013 been in the 1024?
0: Unknown, it was called over from the courts.
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1: 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Cell phone.
0: 10-3, black male wearing all black clothing, walking westbound on 4th Street.
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2: 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Have the bomb squad take a look at it.
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0: Dispatch, Wentworth Fire, have a fire alarm, 112 East Market, 112 East Market, Kerwin Dorms, showing two general fire alarms and one basement stairs pole station smoke.
1: Can you read it, guys? There's a lot of background.
2: Do you have any 3,000 units that are close by that make it 20?
1: 3238 says a scale on an incident. I'll see how long till he's 45. Something like 3259.
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1: Go ahead.
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1: Okay.
3: 3259 is clear to write.
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0: 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We're going to verify. We're all 4-4 right now. Won't need a fan again.
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0: American 1.
1: Yeah, I'm on 1024. It's going to be after the end of Hillsdale Avenue off of the lighter break. Vice 32, what am I with it?

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0: Nada. Both in its funeral form.
1: Was contact made?
0: Negative. They advised they made a missing persons report about 2 weeks ago.
1: Both units welfare check 705 North Metcalf, 705 North Metcalf. We're going to be checking on a male subject with first name of Jacob. Stanley 1 was on a video chat with the 29 at that location, and he could be heard in the background saying he's going to harm himself.
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0: The X-Ray David plate returns to a white 2013 Volvo. The other plate is not returned yet.
1: That's all I needed. Thank you.
0: Okay.
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2: Northbound 6 along with Michigan trailer, Frank 152112F, 152112, Michigan.

0: 130 East Lane, 130 East Lane, 911 hangout, Matt back, no answer on call back. They just called back again, but we're still not getting an answer.
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0: Chevy Crockett Battle, 603 South Dewey on a 2010 green Kia. 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
1: 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We're checking the welfare of 19-year-old Jaden Robert Sundberg.
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1: Southbound 160 with King Charles 5374, KKC 5374.

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2: 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You're responding to 1200 block of Reese. 1200 block of Reese for a large open burn. It's going to be on the west side of the street.
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0: 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T-13, go ahead.
1: I'll be in 227. What's the 46 for that?
0: 701 Turner. 701 Turner.
1: 10-3, I'll be 10-43.
0: 10-3.
2: Seven seven nine. I'll be in 221. I'll head that way.
0: 1635.
3: How do you copy this? Loud or soft?

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1: 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Did you try to get any other info? Myself and Hensley will look for him.
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0: 42 OG.
1: Okay.
2: Turn
1: 16:44. You're checking on 52 southbound just before the 121 mile marker for tire debris in the left lane.

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1: Crest Wood, check on a 68 white male with a bike, black shorts, a hoodie, and a hat. 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
0: On Oxford.
2: You still searching for the fence, Michael?
3: 34.
2: This is going to be an early 2000s green Honda Civic. It's going to be a black hood with yellow paint on it. Stickers on the windshield.
3: Tether, you have a direction?
2: Thirty-three,
3: really, no, we went down Pocahontas Avenue. Station, I'll be in the area looking.

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0: That's right.

0: quarters. Backing quarters, 1651. They're not far from West and Lewis.
1: 42, copy.
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0: 1401.
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0: Can you serve me a 30 for a 51-year-old female, possible neck pain?
1: Copy.
0: Can you also start me a 30 for a 59-year-old male? Going to be possible neck pain as well?

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Medic 1 and Medic 3. Front 200 East Blue Lake, 200 East Blue Lake. There are reports of an accident with no injury. PD's on scene. 51-year-old female and a 59-year-old male are now complaining of neck pain.

0: 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Were the two individuals that need a 30 in the same vehicle or separate?
1: Same.
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0: 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King Charles Queen 6402 KPQ 64 2. 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
2: Be advised, 1024 will be in the eastbound lane on 117 between Copus Road and Wunderlich.
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1: Kenilworth and Elm. Kenilworth and Elm for a 24. It's going to be a BMW. 381 stated its hatch has been open all day.
0: Thanks, sir.

Attention County EMS, respond to 565 Oriole Court, 565 Oriole Court, Kreidersville, Otterbein. 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

0: 10-4 at Beeman's Furniture, 3650 Fort Shawnee Industrial Drive. 10-9 advising there's a 1068, typically leaves around 1830, that has been 10-4 and can smell it on him.
1: Be an employee of theirs? 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
2: Five two six nine seven, rank 5269 7F.

0: Osborne, Talladega. 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
0: clear, 18-14. That were playing. Another group of 13s were driving around in a gray Dodge van. We got two calls on it stating that the 13s in the Dodge van were threatening the 13s that were out playing.
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2: 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STD 060.
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0: Can you put me on that 23 call, please?
1: 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Being route to 1855 North Cole, apartment 21 in reference.
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1: That's fine. I'm sorry, guys. 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

0: 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I'm approaching.
1: Thank you, 34. 12 is at destination, ending mileage 9.8.
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0: King Tom George, 1703, KTG, 1703. I don't need a bag, just add it to the call, please.
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0: 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Sugar and Bible, John Sam Mary, 5265, JSM 5265.
1: Yeah, 5-4. Four, Northampton, off the block, 2011 Honda, Fort Worth.

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0: 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Can you see if we have a 7 in house?
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0: Cedric Tavares, Allentown, Columbia, Allentown, Columbia, eastbound. John, Henry John, 7397. KHJ, 7397 for Michael Thomas.
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